It's Magic 931's birthday, and we're all about the birthday bangers. That's your invitation to celebrate with Zach and Tabby. Call us when you hear the birthday banger for your chance to win a prize worth at least $100 from our Wheel of Wishes. So celebrate with us every week.

Four Tenets of Karate. Hey ya on Magic 931. Dua Lipa is celebrating this morning. Albania didn't even come close to qualifying for the World Cup, but the UK has placed third this morning, so hey, dual citizenship coming in very much in handy today. She's in 15 more minutes on Magic 931, and one more sleep before we spin Zach and Tabby's Wheel of Wishes once again. We're guaranteeing a 100

The Riverlands home in the hits, Magic 931-971 on this Sunday. Good afternoon, Wendy Marie. If you're stuck indoors, keep us on. Plenty of hot hits on the way. Sam Sparrow, David Kushner, Thirsty Merc, bring some summer vibes. Next, 90s London Beat.

clock ticking on the wall. Losing sleep, losing track of the tears I cry. Every drop is a waterfall. Every breath is a break in the

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Long diagonals and sloping too. And in the distance, through the heat, the block is awkward.

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See you at the bar, you was hardly talking. That's when I knew that your heart was scarring. Friends to lovers need a part to star in. Like, wait, babe, let me ask your pardon. This ain't Gucci, this is Prada, darling. If you want something, you can ask me, darling. And you started laughing, cause you think I'm joking. But looking in your eyes, that's the best thing. Great lights, giving you the

0: found this show before it blew up. This is TikTok trending, home of the hits, right across the Riverland. Magic 931.
1: Thought of you make my heart beat fast. Too soon and I'm way too attached. You're the best that I ever had.

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2: So we've already established the fact that things are gonna be different in the future, babe. And you've reiterated the fact that you don't wanna get into something that's just gonna have to end later. Now I know our lives are changing and I've seen it coming for a while too, don't get me wrong. And I

0: 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Zach and Tabby for Harvey Norman Renmark. We're talking, have you ever taken the time to sit down and read the T's and C's?
1: So I bought a Starlink a couple of weeks ago, and I've set it up nicely. And then I thought to myself, it's time to read the terms and conditions. I did everything on the app, and they gave me a little booklet. So I thought, I'll have a read of it. Have a listen to this. And just bear in mind, the person that is the richest man in the world, that probably has the knowledge of everything, runs this company.
0: Okay, let's hear it. I want to hear some wacky T's and C's, please.
1: Okay. This warranty, this is about lightning protection. This warranty does not cover damage due to lightning, electrical surges, fires, floods, hails, windstorms, earthquakes, meteors, solar storms, dinosaurs, or
0: what?
1: Other forces of nature.
0: No.
1: It says dinosaurs.
0: It does not say dinosaurs.
1: It says dinosaurs.
0: What in the... Okay, carry on.
1: Accident, misuse or abuses or alterations and serious neglect or neglect of maintenance.
0: Isn't the Starlink meant to go outdoors and they're saying it can't be affected by fire, floods, winds or dinosaurs?
1: That's correct.
0: What in the heck?
1: So what I want to know is why would the richest man in the world put that in the terms and conditions if he doesn't know what's going on in the future?
0: What a... Conspiracy.
1: Yeah.
0: Conspiracy. You know what this ties into? Apparently there used to be a dinosaur on Old Sturt Highway going out of Berry into Renmark.
1: Okay.
0: But it's been taken away. Do you reckon this guy, he's got it in his arsenal, he's ready to let it loose back into the Riverland again?
1: I have a feeling he might. And, you know, and it's only going to be designed to crush Starlinks.
0: Another side of this could be that no one reads the terms and conditions and he was just having a little bit of fun.
1: Yeah, that's right. It could be that. I really hope it is that. But why would you put it in the terms
0: that's
1: and conditions?
0: Super odd. Super odd. Dinosaurs, why?
1: Yes.
0: If you have a theory, please let us know on the text line. We'd love to hear it. That is some strange T's and C's.
1: That's right. I had to let you know because I have to let the world know.
0: This is
1: know.
0: A warning.
1: Yeah, this is a warning. There might be dinosaurs coming back.
0: Magic 931.

0: Magic 931's Zach and Tabby. I never knew what's coming. You can get into Harvey Norman Renmark for the latest in furniture, bedding, electrical and technology.
1: Hey, good morning. Hope you're having a beautiful start to your week. Happy Monday.
2: Someone has just caught us up for Zach and Tabby's Wheel of Wishes.
1: Yes.
2: Let's get him on the phone next.
1: Magic.
0: Someone's about to win a $100 prize on Zach and Tabby's Wheel of Wishes. Call 858-23931.

0: across the Riverland. It's Magic 931, Zach and Tabby. The Wheel of Wishes has gone off this morning, Zach.
1: That's right. Brad from Redmark had a fantastic opportunity to spin the wheel.
0: Although he wasn't quite having a fabulous morning.
1: Let's see how he went.
2: Oh, not too bad. Pretty sick at the moment.
0: Sick?
1: Oh, what'd you do?
2: Just got a cold.
0: Is it the man flu?
2: Yeah, man flu.
0: Yeah. All right, Brad.
1: So what have you got your eyes on the Zach and Tabby Wheel of Wishes?
2: Pringa voucher.
0: Voucher. I was thinking, if he's sick, maybe he needs the Riverland Central Coles voucher so he can go and buy himself some strepsils. But
1: That's right.
0: Pringa beers and Snitty, it all does the
2: wash
0: same thing.
2: Away.
0: Yeah, wash it away. Well, Brad, you might be buying yourself a vaporizer or an air purifier because you've won yourself $100 to spend at Harvey Norman Renmark.
1: Hey. Congrats there, Brad. Like Spain, you have won as well. Thanks to the furniture experts at your locally owned Harvey Norman Renmark, you get yourself a $100 gift card.
0: Absolutely. Shout out Harvey Norman Renmark with Zach and Tabby's Wheel of Wishes.